0: Não toque em mim, please. Não toque em mim, please. 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Manda a faca. Manda a faca, estúpido. Não toque em mim, ok? Ok? Hey.
1: Is that your truck?
0: Yeah, my truck.
1: Go get in it, buddy.
0: No, okay.
1: Okay, go
0: okay.
1: get in it.
0: Okay. My truck, okay? Okay.
1: Is that your truck, sir?
0: Yeah, my truck, me.
1: Okay.
0: Police coming. Me talk police, okay?

And my heart is beating, I can feel the recipe. I wonder if my day is coming, blame it on the entropy. My blood is pumping, I can see the end is right in front of me. Don't